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0: 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Rapid intervention team being requested, 15 Levy Boulevard off of South 25th Street. 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Rapid intervention team being requested to the scene at 15 Levy Boulevard off of South 25th Street. Responding members to call in 2009, dispatcher number 72.
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0: All Bay Port Chiefs 2018, zone 34, hallway smoke.

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Second alarm, 73-year-old female, 6031 Alpha 1, 16 Portside Drive, up front of the avenue, repeat for Holbrook. 73-year-old female, 6031 Alpha 1, 16 Portside Drive, up front of the avenue.

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For Hot Fog, I searched an automatic fire alarm, 55 Kennedy Drive between Motor Parkway and Plant Avenue. 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

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Got the call from county. 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

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Four 15.

0: 32. 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
1: Just the one right now.
0: All right, Channel 20. 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
1: I got Evil and 25 coming. You want me to give him a 5?
0: 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We could hold split here.
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The time is 21:54. Let's make it out.

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10, 2, 3, 7, 12, 1, 1, 1, 1, 1, 1, 1, 1, 1, 1, 1, 1, 1, 1, 1, 1, 1, 1, 1, 1, 1, 1, 1, 1, 1, 1, 1, 1, 1, 1, 1, 1, 1, 1, 1, 1, 1, 1, 1, 1, 1, 1, 1, 1, 1, 1, 1, 1, 1, 1, 1, 1, 1, 1, 1, 1, 1, 1, 1, 1, 1, 1, 1, 1, 1, 1, 1, 1, 1, 1, 1, 1, 1, 1, 1, 1, 1, 1, 1, 1, 1, 1, 1, 1, 1, 1, 1, 1, 1, 1, 1, 1, 1, 1, 1, 1, 1, 1, 1, 1, 1, 1, 1, 1, 1, 1, 1, 1, 1, 1, 1, 1, 1, 1, 1, 1, 1, 1, 1, 1, 1,

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0: 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Central, thank you.
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Repeat, Bayshore, 42-year-old male, abdominal pain 1 Charlie 5. 327 East Main Street, of South Montgomery Avenue. That was 2254, that's my call.

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Bravo Flight Department 816 from the duty crew. Echo Health 5145 Wisconsin Highway off Canal and Davis Road. 33-year-old male, vaccine 3333.

31 is BLS with restrained patient with signal 10 on board and followed, remaining at signal 5.

Charlie from Papa Game Motors. That's Charlie 676 Old Steel Over 46 Delta 2, number 30 Bayonne Avenue on Prospect Street, connect what Avenue. Repeating, that's Charlie from Papa Game Motors. That's Charlie from 76 Old Steel Over 46 Delta 2, number 30 Bayonne Avenue on Prospect Street, connect what Avenue. 705, fire.

Voluntary, most 45-year-old female, respiratory to Charlie 1. Number 215 Lake Drive, South Route 112, repeating for the Metro Voluntary, most 45-year-old female, respiratory to Charlie 1. Number 215 Lake Drive, South Route 112, 036, Sergeant.

Satellite to Bob Angles, send satellite to the second one, 66 old female restaurant, Charlie 1, number 29, Clark Avenue, so follow the street, State Street. 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

That's going to Papageno and Hapagi, second alarm. I don't see no. Over to 23 Charlie 7. Number 1494, Motor Parkway off Weidenberg Road. Repeating for the Central to Papageno and Hapagi, second alarm. I don't see no. Over to 23 Charlie 7, number 1494, Motor Parkway off Weidenberg Road. 2305.

Charge 2431 of Sevier County. They're reporting a signal falling into a pole. The wire is down on a transformer fire. ESPNG is notified. On the

Palm Bay, 16th of the duty crew, for a 98-year-old male diabetic, the Woodhaven adult home, 1360 Route 112 of Central Avenue, Jefferson Ave, 561.

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0: to that pole. 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
0: Careful, won't be waited.

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as the pop-up came in, pop-up, motor vehicle accident, reverted, bicycle, front end double 2, in front of 15 Christian Memorial Highway, up in Western Denver. Central trolley flip, reverted bicycle, 29 double 2, Garber, 15 Christian Memorial Highway, up in Western Denver. 0732, make a mile.

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0: 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What's your pleasure? Two firefighters.
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0: Joe, can you find Lieutenant Timmons, please?
2: Sir? 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

authorized the Popeye ambulance. Popeye, 10-9 here on Mount Paul, 17 Delta, 4-14-7 Corner Parkway. I'll pop it. Central license, 69 here on Mount Paul, 17 Delta, 4-14-7 Corner Parkway. I'll pop it. 0904, 9-0.

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Third alarm. 74-year-old male, respiratory. Delta response. Number 102, Caramel Road. A full crew and ALS is needed. 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

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Station 1 Medic Ambulance to respond at 982.

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Arsenal, one vehicle accident, one ambulance being requested. 1380 Jeff Arcade,

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1: At 10-4. Also, 24 me an ambulance from West Babylon, please.
2: What's the number from Southside? Do you need to respond to one of those two lines?
0: 1-8-32-1-0-0.
1: Yeah, 10-4, they can respond. Tell them finger 2.
0: GC is using the water vehicle, correct?
1: Yeah, 10-4.
0: You want me to cancel the last time, sir, or keep them coming?
1: I just want to put that down on a 2.
0: 1-8-5-21. 1-8-5,
1: can you say
0: cancel West Islip?
1: Cancel West Islip.

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1: St. Catharines. Do you need us to come back hot to Carmel?
2: For King Park?
0: As of about 30 seconds ago, they were turning on the dollars. They should be pulling off these guys.
2: Perfect, thank you.

Charlie, some Papa Grand Bill, positional alarm, 94 year old male, 6031 Delta 4, well, with all that at the Arbor, tomorrow, highway over to 35. Central, listen, positional alarm, 94 year old male, 6031 Delta 4, well, with all that at the Arbor, 1558, West Central Memorial Highway, over to 35. 0935.

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Zero, come again, Eric. Second Channel 15. A 28-year-old female. CJ Alpha response to City MD. Room 1, 5500 Jericho Turnpike. Across Comac Road, that's Memorial Highway. Full greeting for the ambulance, folks are calling 956.

Windsor Island Canal Fire Department on air, 1001. 123 elevator rescue, 33 Route 110, for liquid entry. New Punch Manor is 123 elevator rescue, 33 Route 110, for liquid entry.

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Number 291 Columbus Avenue, Platoon Hub is back to Colony Road. At 10-05, dispatch to 25. 1-8-32, the first chief at 10-05.

West Side Super Respiratory, 6 Delta 2, 29 Westminster Lane, is off Spruce Avenue. Repeating, City West Side Supply Department of Respiratory, 6 Delta 2, 29 Westminster Lane, is off Westport at 11:05.

8. I just had West Bennington Fire Department signal 16 Mel Respiratory, 6 Delta 2. 29 Westminster Lane, that runs between Spruce Avenue and West Court. 11-0, we dispatch 7-2.

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Repeating, the Hopeville Fire Department, motor vehicle accident, Barbara's bicycle, 29W12. 187 Long Island Avenue, up to the court at 11.

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A 64-year-old female respiratory difficulty. 1500 Route 112 across the Birchwood Drive in Washington Ave. Time is 11:30.

0: woods. Actually, she's been notified to handle some of the injuries to fall. I've no issue with that available.
1: Once I'm done here, I'll head over there.
0: I'm sorry. Medic 65.50, you want me in?

Affirmative, this is 15 Alpha response. 83-year-old male injury from a fall in the parking lot of the DJs. 4000 Wisconsin Highway was crossed from Willowood Drive and Arrowhead Lane. 1 minute game, let's make it. You respond at 11:46.

Hillsborough Fire Department, please look on the fire department at a response. New residents, fire 1 5 5 3 8 8 8 8 8 8 8 8 8 8 8 8 8 8 8 8 8 8 8 8 8 8 8 8 8 8 8 8 8 8 8 8 8 8 8 8 8 8 8 8 8 8 8 8 8 8 8 8 8 8 8 8 8 8 8 8 8 8 8 8 8 8 8 8 8 8 8 8 8 8 8 8 8 8 8 8 8 8 8 8 8 8 8 8 8 8 8 8 8 8 8 8 8 8 8 8 8 8 8 8 8 8 8 8 8 8 8 8 8 8 8 8 8 8 8 8 8 8 8 8 8 8 8 8 8 8 8 8 8 8 8 8 8 8 8 8 8 8 8 8 8 8 8 8 8 8 8 8 8 8 8 8 8 8 8 8 8 8 8 8 8 8 8 8 8 8 8 8 8 8 8 8 8 8 8 8 8 8 8 8 8 8 8 8 8

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Rescue truck to the scene. 155 Geary Avenue between North 5th Street and North 4th Street. And now 1155, KD 299, operator 14.

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0: block. You may be better off going the other way.
1: All right, top four, thank you.
0: Yeah, you may be better off making the right onto Smith Ave and then taking that down to North 4th.

I slipped second alarm on the A-Class in the intercept at 29,000 feet by the CC gas station that is on the highway off Hopkinton. I slipped second alarm. Motor vehicle accident, 29,000 feet by the BC gas station, 7 on the highway, or on the top of the

0: 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From
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0: WFU,
1: you said you're releasing CI?
0: Yeah. Yeah, 10-4.
1: Okay, 10-4.

1 Senator, 4 Senator, 4 Senator, 4 Senator, 4 Senator, 4 Senator, 4 Senator, 4 Senator, 4 Senator, 4 Senator, 4 Senator, 4 Senator, 4 Senator, 4 Senator, 4 Senator, 4 Senator, 4 Senator, 4 Senator, 4 Senator, 4 Senator, 4 Senator, 4 Senator, 4 Senator, 4 Senator, 4 Senator, 4 Senator, 4 Senator, 4 Senator, 4 Senator, 4 Senator, 4 Senator, 4 Senator, 4 Senator, 4 Senator, 4 Senator, 4 Senator, 4 Senator, 4 Senator, 4 Senator, 4 Senator, 4 Senator, 4 Senator, 4 Senator, 4 Senator, 4 Senator, 4 Senator, 4 Senator, 4 Senator, 4 Senator, 4 Senator, 4 Senator, 4 Senator, 4 Senator, 4 Senator,

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0: Male subject with a leg injury, 30 Bravo 3, Brook Avenue or westbound Sunrise Service Road, for the Bayshore. Third alarm, male with a leg injury, 30 Bravo 3, Brook Avenue and westbound Sunrise Service Road, 1230.
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0: All right, engine 12 is going to be taking a ride over there. I'm going to be going as well. I'm sure pretty much almost everyone from our dock is going to be going over there. Each unit will give their own signal, because I don't know exactly what's taking their way.
1: Tampa, that's fine. 1238.
0: I'm sorry, what's the address of that AMS run? I'll take a ride.
1: You guys are going to 6 Shore Haven Boulevard.

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Kilo Mail 1631 Alpha 1. Fishing dock spot 12, connect spot 8 mark. 4095 westbound Sunrise. Highway off Pond Road and west of Buffalo. Houston Exchange Ambulance in Great River, 75-year-old male, 1631 Alpha 1. Fishing dock spot 12, connect.

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Email 6, number 1, Anchor Way, apartment number 9, across the Degnan Boulevard, repeating 4, ISIL. A 78-year-old female sick at number 1 Anchor Way, apartment number 9, cross of Degnan Boulevard, times 1315, KCF, whatever.

attention all alarm, 71-year-old male. Correction, Bayshore, violence in progress, crew respond to quarters, repeat for Bayshore. Second alarm, violence in progress, crew respond to quarters, 1315.

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0: 0-0-1-8-2-2, signal 4.
2: Oh, that one, unit civil 4, 31-8-32, and 13-16.

and five left of the observation on the additional alarm for the field leaving 7 9 1 2 1 2 1 2 1 2 1 2 1 2 1 2 1 2 1 2 1 2 1 2 1 2 1 2 1 2 1 2 1 2 1 2 1 2 1 2 1 2 1 2 1 2 1 2 1 2 1 2 1 2 1 2 1 2 1 2 1 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2 1 2 1 2 1 2 1 2 1 2 1 2 1 2 1 2 1 2 1 2 1 2 1 2 1 2 1 2 1 2

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I'll take a quick check and advise for you.

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4525 for all St. John's at 1323.

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0: No, you're good. 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

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Cohen Court Complex. Front of the courts on Carlton Avenue. 400 Carlton Avenue, Wilson Road Drive. Set noise list. Additional alarm mail, Psychiatric 25001, Slipkin, Cohollis, Court Complex, 400 Carlton Avenue, Wilson Road Drive. 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

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The Fire Island Coast Guard Station, number 1, Rescue Road. Repeating a single 23 for a barbecue leaking, number 1, Rescue Road, Coast Guard Station, 1352, Dispatcher 17.

0: still going to be a truck. It's going to be a commercial truck versus a regular vehicle. We're going to be in the middle of the eastbound lane.
1: Sorry, T-13-65.

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0: 030. 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
1: 10-4, 524-8,
0: S for 32,
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0: 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Alright, Roger, 10-4, 12-2.
1: 14-07.

0: 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Time is 14, gentlemen.
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1: Chris, help me, 7, please.

We're on Cockrell Fire Department on the air with a signal 3 and your second 16 for a 17-year-old male. Hard, at least the driver is needed. Repeating, we're on Cockrell on the air with a signal 3 and your second 16 for a 17-year-old male. Hard, at least the driver is needed. 1418 to 26.

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0: 10, 21. 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Go with back there.
1: Roger 2810, Roger 28 Medic, Roger 28 65. 65, you available to break away?
0: Yeah, we'll go get you, Zappy.
1: If you could start towards number 2 Cascade Court, all units stand by switching up to activate.

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0: Check up on the
1: farm, you can show us signal 2. Am I going high to this?
2: Yeah, 10-4, you're the only ambulance that's fine. You're such an interest.
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1: They need an EMP. Anybody up on the

Conquest Fire Department, you have a motor vehicle accident, intersection of Hudson Avenue and Mongolia Avenue, 415 on scene request. And repeat it for Onconcoma, you have a motor vehicle accident, intersection of Hudson Avenue and Mongolia Avenue. You have sector car 415 on scene requesting. 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
1: 30.

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1: Charlie, you got the bus that's on, right?
0: I will. I'm going to have one from the distance, Paul Paul. I'm going to be working on it differently. Are you 21?
1: I will be in a couple seconds. I'll let you know. I'll be back here.
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1: Last county, is this up on you?
0: Yeah, 143, we're going to be clearing up here in just a minute. We'll be signal 2.
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1: Last one.

Northwell, an 83-year-old male, 26 off 11 at City MD. Number 5600 eastbound Sunrise Service Road. It's going to be off of...

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This is a duty crew, 72-year-old male, respiratory difficulty, New York cancer, blood 1500, Route 112, across the Birchwood Drive, Washington Avenue, Pine.

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2: 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10-0. 10-0. 10-0. 10-0. 10-0. 10-0. 10-0. 10-0. 10-0. 10-0. 10-0. 10-0. 10-0. 10-0. 10-0. 10-0. 10-0. 10-0. 10-0. 10-0. 10-0. 10-0. 10-0. 10-0. 10-0. 10-0. 10-0. 10-0. 10-0. 10-0. 10-0. 10-0. 10-0. 10-0. 10-0. 10-0. 10-0. 10-0. 10-0

0: 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Help me out with traffic.
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What's the latitude you guys needed? 705 West Montauk Highway, off Mountain Lane, 3G for Bayshore. What's the latitude you needed? 705 West Montauk Highway, off Mountain Lane, 248, sorry.

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1: Any more details?
0: Yeah, PD's requesting for somebody locked in a bathroom.
1: 10-4. Assuming it's in Gardner's Park, correct?
0: It comes up as Mercy Haven.
1: Ah, 10-4 to group home. We're in a driver's stroll, but I got one guy driving that has ears. You want us to respond? Where are you? Brook Street and 3rd Avenue. Yeah, swing back to headquarters, get a crew, and then get taken in. Signal 20.
0: 30, it's going to be Sector 313 requesting.
1: 10-4.
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1: 42, if he was on scene only 2 5/4 at 1713.
0: Drive and do that in place. 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

Bombing, 1620 motor vehicle accident, 29 Bravo 5, Suffolk Avenue and Fulton Street. Meeting for Reese Brentwood, 1620 motor vehicle accident, Suffolk Avenue and Fulton Street. 1719 KCH.

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0: south, 330, 330, can you fluctuate? Alright, 10-4, is the ambulance transport?
1: Yeah, they're transporting one walking wounded to South End.

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0: service. 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
1: All right, 10-4. So far we're clear to about the mouth of the river. We're behind the Coast Guard and Marine Juliet.
0: 10-4.

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0: We got nothing all the way from the mouth of the river into the river, from Ocean Beach to the mouth of the river. We're going to start heading back to the marina, and then once we get back, we'll call it for the Coast Guard.
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0: Chief, you can give Great River a 5 for the next one.
1: All right, roger, I'll lift it, Chief. 10-4.

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1: Yeah, 10-4, they're going to search back with the Coast Guard and PD. 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Green River's going to go 1-5 once they head back to their area.

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0: Okay, we're released by East ISIP. I'm heading back to the firehouse. Or actually checking on the boat first.
1: Received. 1807.
0: Authority 26. Yeah, 26. Yeah, we'll be at the dock momentarily. Okay, I'll be there in a minute.

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1: Fire department, signal 19. 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

0: Hotel 16 for Hart, 19 Delta 4. Number 1, DeKalb Avenue, until Fulton Street. Repeating 4, reach right Hotel 16 for Hart, 19 Delta 4. Number 1, DeKalb Avenue, until Fulton Street. 1819, KC 86. Delta 4. Number 1, DeKalb Avenue, until Fulton Street. 1819.
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A signal 19 will be following us. Fire police meeting tomorrow, 7 p.m. at East Longport. 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And it's 19 US 2431. The time is 18:30, dispatcher number 9.

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0: Yep.

0: Giselle Brown with a second lawn, still 23 smoke in the area. Chanel Drive in Gold Lane, the company in Tuesday area. Pete Brown with a second lawn, 23 smoke in the area. Chanel Drive in Gold Lane, Tuesday area, company is 1853 KC 63.
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3: 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I'll advise.
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44, affirmative, 1909. To also be advised, looks like they're updating it. It's going to be at the intersection of Independence and Middle Country Road on 25.

0: 32-1910, you have 44 on the road and 16 coming from Matter. 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

Charlie, to 11-year-old now heading to 18 Alpha 1. 37 East Haley Lane, off Northwood Avenue, repeating centralized. 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